One of those bands I'd give my eye teeth for if they never broke up. Just think of all the songs we lost as a result of that. But we did get some good ones in the meantime. That's Rock County. It'll get you where you're going. Now from Lefty's old guitar, here's J.D. Crowe.

A major hit for her back in the day, Driving Nails in My Coffin from The Storm Still Rages. That's Rhonda Vincent. Now to push us on through this hour of Into the Blue, here's Cherry Holmes with The 9 Yards.

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0: From the Full Project, which is finally out, titled Aced. Andy Leftwich here on Into the Blue, one called Up Massey Road. Matt Menefee on the five string, Byron House, and Andy himself playing both the mandolin and fiddle, and Cody Kilby on guitar. I'm Terry Heard, glad to be here with you right now. We're going to revisit a John Hartford tune. Tony Trischka together here with Billy Strings and Gentle on My Mind.
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0: All the great sounds of Buddy Melton here on Into the Blue. A giant hit for him. 16 weeks on the BluegrassToday.com Top 30 National Airplay Survey. Four of those at number one. That's called Blue Skies. Before that, Tony Trischka teaming up with Billy Strings on John Hartford's classic Gentle on My Mind. I'm Terry here at a short break, and we'll be right back with the Green River Review. Stay with us.
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9: Today, skies will be partly cloudy with high temperatures in the low to mid 80s. Tonight, increasing clouds could see a few showers late tonight, low to mid 60s. And on Monday, scattered showers mainly in the morning, high mid 70s. From the Storm Track 9 Weather Center, I'm senior meteorologist Bill Ray.
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only the second single that band has ever released, and it went straight to number one 2 weeks in a row. The Green River Review here on Into the Blue with Aunt Mary Spring, a song that Larry Rice cut, well, more than a couple decades ago. I'm Terry Heard, glad to be here with you as we move through this hour of the very best in bluegrass. Right now, a new one from Kevin Denny. Here's Left Me Lonesome.

That's brand new music from Benson. That would be Kristen Scott Benson and her mandolin playing husband Wayne Benson, one called Maybe It's You. That out just this week from the folks at Mountain Home. Before that, Kevin Denny gave us Left Me Lonesome, a song that enjoyed some 14 weeks on the Bluegrass Today.com Top 30 National Airplay Survey. We're going to crank it up now. Hang on. Here's Ashby Frank with Everybody's Got Their 9-Pound Hammer.

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8: Hey, Tennessee Valley, I'm Terry Hurd. So glad you've joined us here this evening. We've got more of the best in bluegrass on the way right here on Into the Blue. 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

Billy Strings with one of his own. That's called Escanaba from the Grammy Award-winning album Highway Prayers, a song that he performs at many of his live events, even performed that one on the Howard Stern Show a while back. I'm Terry Heard, and the music continues right now with Zeb Snyder, his cover of a Towns Van Zandt classic that's been popular in bluegrass for a long time. Here's one called The Dollar Bill Blues.

Whoever's in bluegrass music doesn't just love that guy. He keeps it real. That's Larry Cordell here on Into the Blue. Even when he steps out occasionally and does a Moody Blues number, he still keeps it real. That's called This Weary Road. And that's entirely his own lyrics and music. Before that, Zeb Snyder doing a Townes Van Zandt number called The Dollar Bill Blues. And Billy Strings kicked it off from Highway Prayers. We heard Escanaba. Now here's Wyatt Ellis.

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0: My, indeed. Seth Mulder and Midnight Run. Daly and Vincent before that gave us Ruby and the Lonesome River Band Blues of the Night. Well, that's all our time for this edition of the broadcast for the Bluegrass Radio Network in Nashville, Tennessee. I'm Terry Hurd. So happy to be here with you, and I hope you'll join me again at the same time and spot next week for more of the very best in bluegrass and Grassicana. Take care. We'll see you then.
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7: Today, skies will be partly cloudy with high temperatures in the low to mid 80s. Tonight, increasing clouds, could see a few showers late tonight, low to mid 60s. And on Monday, scattered showers mainly in the morning, high mid 70s. From the StormTrack 9 Weather Center, I'm Senior Meteorologist Bill Race. 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

City, pulled in this country kitchen. 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
1: Last year, I had back pain radiating down my right leg. 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I could barely walk and had to stoop over when I did just to take pressure off the spine. I'm John Morgan of Morgan & Morgan. 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Then I thought of all of you and how much more devastating this type of injury could be for you. 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I now feel your pain. 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
10: Today, skies will be partly cloudy with high temperatures in the low to mid 80s. Tonight, increasing clouds, could see a few showers late tonight, low to mid 60s. And on Monday, scattered showers mainly in the morning, high mid 70s. From the StormTrack 9 Weather Center, I'm senior meteorologist Bill Race. Q9.

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3: Today, skies will be partly cloudy with high temperatures in the low to mid 80s. Tonight, increasing clouds, could see a few showers late tonight, low to mid 60s. And on Monday, scattered showers mainly in the morning, high mid 70s. From the StormTrack 9 Weather Center, I'm senior meteorologist Bill Race. Q90.

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0: From the Langley Roofing Weather Center.
2: Tonight we will have increasing clouds. Now it's possible we could see a few showers late tonight. Low to mid 60s for the low. On Monday, some scattered showers mainly in the morning, highs mid to upper 70s, and then on Tuesday, mostly sunny and highs near 80. From the StormTrack 9 Weather Center, I'm Senior Meteorologist Bill Ray. 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
3: Today, skies will be partly cloudy with high temperatures in the low to mid 80s. Tonight, increasing clouds could see a few showers late tonight, low to mid 60s. And on Monday, scattered showers mainly in the morning, high mid 70s. From the StormTrack 9 Weather Center, I'm senior meteorologist Bill Race. Q90.

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1: From the Langley Roofing Weather Center,
3: tonight we will have increasing clouds. Now it's possible we could see a few showers late tonight. Low to mid 60s for the low. On Monday, some scattered showers mainly in the morning, highs mid to upper 70s, and then on Tuesday, mostly sunny and highs near 80. From the StormTrack 9 Weather Center, I'm senior meteorologist Bill Ray.

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3: Today, skies will be partly cloudy with high temperatures in the low to mid 80s. Tonight, increasing clouds, could see a few showers late tonight, low to mid 60s. And on Monday, scattered showers mainly in the morning, high mid 70s. From the StormTrack 9 Weather Center, I'm senior meteorologist Bill Ray.

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I might get a little tired on the weekend. 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
3: Tonight, we will have increasing clouds. Now, it's possible we could see a few showers late tonight, low to mid-60s for the low. On Monday, some scattered showers, mainly in the morning, highs mid to upper 70s, and then on Tuesday, mostly sunny and highs near 80. From the StormTrack 9 Weather Center, I'm Senior Meteorologist Bill Race.

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3: Today, skies will be partly cloudy with high temperatures in the low to mid 80s. Tonight, increasing clouds, could see a few showers late tonight, low to mid 60s. And on Monday, scattered showers mainly in the morning, high mid 70s. From the StormTrack 9 Weather Center, I'm senior meteorologist Bill Race. Q90.

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2: Tennessee Valley weather.
3: Tonight we will have increasing clouds. Now it's possible we could see a few showers late tonight, low to mid 60s for the low. On Monday, some scattered showers mainly in the morning, highs mid to upper 70s, and then on Tuesday, mostly sunny and highs near 80. From the StormTrack 9 Weather Center, I'm Senior Meteorologist Bill Ray.

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devil went down to Georgia. He was looking for a soul to steal. He was in a bind because he was way behind, and he was willing to make a deal. When he came across this young man sawing on a fiddle and playing it hot, and the devil jumped up on a hickory stump and said, "Boy, let me tell you what. I guess you didn't know it, but I'm a fiddle player too. 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

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Johnny said, "Devil, just come on back if you ever want to try again. 'Cause I told you once, you son of a gun, I'm

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3: From the Langley Roofing Weather Center.
4: Today, skies will be partly cloudy with high temperatures in the low to mid 80s. Tonight, increasing clouds could see a few showers late tonight, low to mid 60s. And on Monday, scattered showers mainly in the morning, high mid 70s. From the StormTrack 9 Weather Center, I'm senior meteorologist Bill Ray.

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2: Tonight, we will have increasing clouds. Now, it's possible we could see a few showers late tonight. Low to mid-60s for the low. On Monday, some scattered showers, mainly in the morning. Highs mid to upper 70s. And then on Tuesday, mostly sunny and highs near 80. From the StormTrack 9 Weather Center, I'm Senior Meteorologist Bill Ray. Q9.

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1: What is the what's the crazy news of the day there, Bubba?
2: Big news out of Memphis. Not what everybody's talking about, though. There's a guy who went into a Bass Pro Shop. The Bass Pro Shop. The Pyramid.
1: Yeah.
2: And he decided to... He tried to get a bass boat that was there. It was a used one, and instead it had a hole in it and the whole kind of thing. And he said, what would it take to walk out of here with that boat? And proceeded to start trying to work a deal with the guy behind the counter. And so finally they said, look, $4,200 this and that. He goes, well, how about this? How about I give you my wife $400 cash, a bag of frozen catfish, and we can close this deal. And the guys behind the counter thought he was kidding. He was not kidding. He was trying to get this boat going. So they're like, well, let me go talk to the manager and see what's going on. He said, well, hold on. He goes, pulls out a piece of paper, and it's a printed document that says wife for boat transfer agreement. The guy had already planned the whole thing, and it was not something they were filming for social media.
1: I was about to ask.
2: It was not that at all. He had a
1: just a redneck.
2: Yeah, he had a built-in 14-day return policy because customer satisfaction is a thing. A notarization by his cousin, who wasn't a notary, and under the best features, because he had a list of all the best features. His wife doesn't snore. She can clean a bass. And there was an as-is disclosure for condition. Anyway, they arrested him.
1: They did.
2: His wife was waiting out in the truck, oblivious. Didn't know that she was up for trade.
1: I bet she had signs. Something was up with him, though, for sure.
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9: Tennessee Valley Weather. Increasing clouds for tonight, a few showers late. Lows in the low to mid 60s. On Monday, scattered showers mainly in the morning with highs later in the mid to upper 70s. And on Tuesday, mostly sunny and highs will be near 80 degrees. From the StormTrack 9 Weather Center, I'm senior meteorologist Bill Race.
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1: So I've decided what my TikTok is going to be. Everyone's like, oh, D, you should start up a cooking channel. You should do something with cooking. Nope. Mine is going to be, I'm going to put a GoPro on my head and walk into my dad's house. That is it. My stepmom is almost completely deaf. I walk in yesterday. She's in the bedroom watching something at, I don't think the volume could go any higher. It's like you just keep going up until you can't go anymore.
2: Quite familiar with that.
1: And he's in the other room, and he can't hear. And I walk in, and I don't know if she's like naked, so I'm like, hello. You know, you kind of, hello.
3: Announce yourself.
1: Yeah. And
2: I don't think old people go naked very often because they get cold.
1: And so she goes, what? She thinks it's dad. And dad goes, huh? And then she goes, what'd you say? He goes, what? And then I go, it's me. And she goes, huh? So now I'm like, okay, I'm just going to risk it. I'm just going to go into the room, her room, their room, and let them know, hey, it's me. I go in there. And I go,
2: National Geographic is happening in front of you.
1: I said, walk in. She's laying on the bed. And I walk in. I go, see what's me. And she goes, oh, my God. Scared her so bad. And then I walk into dad. And I go, hey, it's me. And he goes, oh, my God. It is the greatest comedy because they can't hear. And their door's always unlocked to live in the country. Yeah. So I could just imagine if you were at your house and at any time someone could come up behind you and go,
2: dude,
1: it's the funniest thing ever.
2: You can't do that to your dad. You could do it to her, though.
1: That's the best.
2: What was the thing one time whenever you took a picture of your dad?
1: I walk in, they can't hear, and I can look around the corner, I can see dad sitting in his chair, his lift chair, watching Jimmy Swaggart or whatever. And I just texted and I said hi. And he texts, he picks his phone up, he goes, well, hello. And then I take a picture of him and I send it to him. And he looks at the picture on his phone.
2: Now it's him from like a back a side angle.
1: Yeah. He looks down the hallway the wrong way. So then I zoom in on his ear and I said, he was so confused. And then I come out and he goes, oh my God!
4: Oh my God!
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0: Now, more of the Big D and Bubba before the show.
1: So what is it? What's this video? What do you want?
2: All right, so I saw this thing. They were doing a big electronics thing, and they debuted. The guy who invented Roombas has gone into the robotics world, like, even more so. Because what is everybody trying to do? Humanoid robots. Everybody's trying to get the ones that'll do all your dishes and all that kind of stuff. No, this guy is like, you know what? I'll let everybody else fight over that market share. What I'm going to do, Colin Engel is the guy's name. He said, what I'm going to do is I'm going to create a pet, which is what I've been saying for the longest time. I wanted a robo dog. Carson, I want you to watch this. It's not a dog. It's kind of a bear. It's a little podcast thing that I have.
3: Going to be acquired by Amazon. That collapsed.
2: I'll show this to you.
3: It's not going to clean your floors. It's not going to do your chores. It will greet you when you get home. It'll follow you in the kitchen while you cook. It'll nudge you off the couch if
4: you're
3: sitting
4: too long. Yeah, I'm still looking at some bald guy.
1: Well, you really set this up good.
3: Familiar.
4: Yeah. Well.
5: The place in your life, in your routines, in the small moment that make up a day.
4: It's AI generated.
5: Learning and anticipating when you want support.
2: This is not AI.
5: Or simply company.
2: This is not AI.
4: Are we
5: and
4: sure?
5: Over years, the relationship deepens.
2: Okay.
5: You care for it.
4: I'm not buying this.
1: You guys, you
5: and
1: have
5: it
1: to,
5: cares for you.
1: You guys have to explain what it looks like.
2: All right, so what it looks like is, it looks like a robot bear. It looks like a stuffed animal.
4: It looks like kind of a lamb.
2: It kind of looks like a lamb bear. It's a lamb bear is what it is. And it looks like it's AI generated, but they swear, they said there is zero AI used. That's the actual working prototype. And what it's going to do is it's going to be a dog that you don't have to feed. Not a dog, but a pet that you don't have to feed. You don't have to walk. You don't have to do whatever. It's going to be designed mainly for elderly people to give them some company, but without all the responsibility of
1: having
2: a pet.
1: What's it look like?
2: It is furry, and it has touch-sensitive fur.
4: That can I unzip it and throw it in the wash?
2: That I don't know. But it's also for people like me who have
1: does it have glands that have to be expressed at all?
2: No.
4: Is this a Tamagotchi?
2: It's kind of like a Tamagotchi, except
4: I had
2: it's
4: to
2: in
4: feed
2: the
4: that
2: real
4: thing.
1: I broke my egg in high school. I don't think this is for me.
6: It's more like a Furby.
2: It looks like a giant Furby lamb bear. It's called a familiar, and yes,
4: a familiar.
2: Familiar.
4: Oh, this got very witchy.
2: It's a familiar, you know, because
4: I know, like a black cat that turns into things when the clock strikes midnight.
1: How much is this?
2: Is that a thing? It doesn't. They don't. They didn't.
4: No, there's no price.
2: But remember,
4: it's not real. It's
1: you have to ask.
2: This is the Roomba guy. He's got a great track record.
4: We also trusted the Dyson guy to give us a fan, which I'm sure is great. But it's, you know, I can just buy a fan.
1: Bubba's pretty excited about this, obviously.
2: I am very excited.

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1: So Garrett's been looking for his dad's dad for a while. How's the search, man?
2: Well, so my dad never knew his dad. He knows that he was a soldier in Vietnam in or around 1964. But I finally did the
1: whole... He's Vietnamese.
2: Half Vietnamese. Which I actually found out that I'm Vietnamese and Chinese.
1: Fun fact. Wow, really?
2: So, yeah, fun fact. Anyway.
1: Fun fact.
3: All the pieces of Garrett are adding up.
2: So I finally did the Ancestry DNA test, and I found his dad.
4: Wait, what?
2: And he died. He was born in 1930 and died in 1966. Oh. So I think he was a war casualty because he was discharged from the military April 1st, 1966, and died 28 days later in America. So I guess they brought him back, and maybe he succumbed to his injuries or something. I'm still working on
4: that.
2: Yeah,
4: there's a lot of story there that you got to find out.
2: But, I found pictures of him. He doesn't really look like my dad, but I know that my dad was blonde when he was a kid, and they had to cover his head in Vietnam because that was kind of frowned upon at the time.
1: Oh, wow.
2: So it adds up, and it's kind of crazy. And I told him last night, and I think that he was a little in shock because I don't think he knew how to react. So it's still kind of setting in for him, but it's crazy.
3: Now, was there other family trace?
4: That's where I was going.
2: He has like 13 brothers and sisters, so I'm sure my dad has probably cousins. Dozens and dozens of cousins. But I'm going to reach out to some of the half siblings I found. I think most of them are dead, but I'm going to try because it says that one of them was active on Ancestry like last month.
1: Oh, wow. Probably doing the same thing you're doing.
2: Yeah, maybe. And I'm reluctant because I don't want to throw like a live grenade into someone's family lore because I don't think they necessarily knew that my dad was a thing.
4: As somebody who has stepped into this before, I had a really good reception with the first cousin. However, I'm still a secret to the rest of the family.
1: I didn't know that.
4: Yeah, wow. Like the aunts and uncles and all that I have, they don't know I exist.
2: I'm thinking since he died in 1966, it's probably enough time has passed that I can kind of do that. But I don't know. We'll see how it plays out. I don't know if I'll ever meet anyone, but it's just interesting to know where I came from.
4: Where is the closest sibling?
2: Don't know. It's private information, so I'm going to have to message them and find that out from them directly.
4: Dude, that's exciting. And I know you, I mean, obviously you put a lot into this. You went and, you know, gave the swab and everything. So that's
2: cool.
4: Spit
2: in a tube, yeah.
0: We'll be right back with more of the Big D and Bubba Before the Show show.
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12: Increasing clouds for tonight, a few showers late, lows in the low to mid 60s. On Monday, scattered showers mainly in the morning with highs later in the mid to upper 70s. And on Tuesday, mostly sunny and highs will be near 80 degrees. From the StormTrack 9 Weather Center, I'm senior meteorologist Bill Race.

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1: Bubba, what happened to that teacher that you're mentioning? I heard it.
2: Yeah, there was a teacher in Miami who was arrested for putting tape over a student's mouth.
1: Jeez.
2: Because the student was laughing. Oh, really? You say, dude, that happened to me.
1: Okay, a lot of things happened back in the day. We don't do it now.
2: I know, but I was like,
1: don't put
2: wow.
1: It, dude, if someone put tape over your kid's mouth, you would go and rip their arms off.
2: I would have...
1: Are you kidding me? Just because it happened to you doesn't mean it's okay.
2: By the way, it didn't work. I mean, I still don't shut up.
1: The worst, honestly, man, was did you ever have to put your nose
2: up against the corner?
1: Yeah, on a piece of tape. I never understood a piece of tape. Well, they put the tape, and I was always taller than all their kids, so I had to kind of dip my head down.
2: Yeah.
1: And it gave me a headache.
2: We had this one little corner outside. They would make you go kneel against the wall and put your nose against the wall. Well, the problem is it was rocks. It was like shells beneath your knees.
1: I know, man. It's easy to get into the outdo each other how bad we were raised. Dude. But man, it was tough.
2: It was different back then.
1: It was
2: a
1: different day.
2: All you kids now, you know, all these young kids going, "Oh, I wish I was raised in the 80s and 90s." You can't handle getting your mouth taped.
1: No. Yeah, you're not going to get any more screen time.
0: Another Before the Show show is in the books. 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

Tucker. I'm your announcer, David Angel. It's time to turn them up and wake up the world. 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

0: In the beginning, God created the heaven and the earth. And God said, let there be light. And there was light. And God bless all of you on the good earth.
1: Go for stating.
2: Let's get this show up and running.
3: Goodness, I did not sleep well at all last night.
4: Yeah, but you still got that water bed?
3: I don't have a water bed.
4: So there's an Airbnb where you could, it's like set in the like 80s and 90s kind of. Like,
3: oh, the whole thing is themed?
4: The themed, and they have it's a water bed, and they have like all the appliances of the old school.
3: Video game cabinets and...
4: Yeah, VHS.
3: Oh,
4: yeah,
3: see, that's kind of cool.
5: I would love to do that except the waterbed part.
4: Yeah, that's a good point.
3: Yeah,
4: futons, golly. Remember futons? Yeah,
3: I love my futons.
5: That and a pompazon chair.
4: Oh, right.
5: The things that would slide.
3: Yes.
5: They'd send you flying.
3: It's a pompazon.
4: Wicker everywhere.
5: Everywhere.
3: Yeah, I had a wicker pompazon.
4: Yep.
3: Oh, man. I feel great. Anyway, so let's go ahead and dive into it. We got a fun day. Of course, if anything great happened to you on your Mother's Day, we'd love to hear about that. We could talk UFOs, we could do all kinds of stuff, so we're diving in.
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0: All the alien talk. Matt helping us out. Matt says, what did the alien say to the garden? Take me to your weeder.
1: Emily says, my dad just finished making a model of Mount Everest, and I asked him if it was to scale. He said, no, it's to look at.
0: Amanda says, when I was young, I was poor, but after years of hard work, I'm no longer young.
1: Aww. My favorite tweet from Paul comes in with, I got gas today for $1.57. It was at Taco Bell.
0: All right. You got a good tweet, tag us. We'll see it at Big D and Bubba.
2: Tweet, tweet. Tasty tweet.
3: Big D and Bubba's tasty tweet.
2: Tweet, tweet.
3: Those tasty tweets.
4: And that's today's Big D and Bubba tasty tweets. Big Delicious.
5: Clear when it comes to accidents. I'm looking at 75 at the 24 split, 153 crossing the dam. You're in good shape this morning. Keep in mind, Ironman happens this weekend, so you can imagine what Sunday's going to look like, especially in Walker County, the downtown Chattanooga area streets will be closed off.
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14: From the Langley Roofing Weather Center.
15: Mostly cloudy skies and mild this morning with a slight chance for an isolated shower. Otherwise, mostly cloudy skies persist throughout the rest of the day today with high temperatures in the mid to upper 70s. Tonight, mostly clear with low temperatures nearing 50. Tuesday, mostly sunny with high temperatures in the upper 70s. From the Storm Track 9 Weather Center, I'm meteorologist Olivia Black.

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1: What's shaking, Bubba?
0: I just want to bring it up again. The UFO thing that came out on Friday. I know Carson was all over it.
1: No, she's all over. She loves it.
0: All over it. She's like, tell me more. Tell me more.
2: I saw the trailer for Disclosure Day.
1: Yeah. What a coincidence.
2: And my friend goes, man, I think I'd like to see that. And you guys infiltrated my brain. I go, they're just getting us ready.
1: That's right.
2: They're just getting us acclimated.
1: Right. I'm so proud of you.
0: It's so interesting. Okay, so you've had Obama on a podcast recently say that aliens are real. Trump then put out these documents. And I mean, there's new stuff, but it's also a lot of old stuff. Like, it's mainly, like, the big things are, like, you know, the Apollo 17 picture with the three different dots in the triangle formation.
1: Seen it.
0: That's obviously, but yeah, it's, again, it's something we've seen.
2: Wait, but don't you guys believe we didn't land on the moon?
3: Thank you.
1: I don't know anymore. I couldn't tell you.
0: What to believe.
2: So hold on. I'm trying to be a good American.
0: So I was watching the Artemis. I was watching this Artemis stuff the other day, and I'm like, okay, that's beautiful. These are great pictures. So are we there? It's terrible.
1: I hear that there's more crazy stuff coming out in the next few weeks, and this is just kind of the beginning.
0: Why am I falling for it again? Why would you not lead with the crazy?
1: Right.
0: I mean, we all know, because what happens is you lull us into this. There's that one depiction of the bronze craft. It's like this flash of light. So what they do is they took a picture of a field, and then they show like a flash of light with this tic-tac popping out of it, and they're like, oh, it appeared out of this light, and then it disappeared.
1: I don't know.
4: What do you want there to be disclosed?
0: I just want them to tell us the truth and go, look, here's
4: what is that? What does that mean?
0: I want them to go, here's the lizard people, here's what's going on, the Anunnaki and all this stuff.
2: Okay,
0: I want to know all that.
2: We went from aliens to a whole lot of gibberish. People.
1: See, that's what you asked them.
2: I told Bob, I said,
1: no one's going to care. People just care about gas prices and
2: groceries.
1: Potatoes are too expensive. Potatoes are up 600%.
2: Yep.
0: What?
1: So, yeah. Yep. So it's that. That's what we're worried about. And whatever's been here. Yeah.
2: Are the aliens reducing my gas bill?
0: Yeah.
2: Because now I'm in.
1: They have better energy than us.
0: Yeah. I want zero energy.
4: I will gladly take them as my overlord if I can get lower gas prices.
1: I just want potatoes.
5: All clear when it comes to accidents coming in from Dalton, coming in from Cleveland this morning. I don't see any issues on Highway 111 coming in from Sequatchie County. You're looking good this morning. We'll keep you updated. Be careful.
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1: Bubba, has Carson told you about her fancy date she's going to have?
0: No.
1: Oh, yeah, go ahead.
2: All right. First date with a guy. He is taking me to a private room. A friend of his and I guess a few other people.
1: I hope this isn't a restaurant. Not just a private room.
2: Oh, yeah. Oh, yeah. No, he did give me the name of the restaurant. They're flying in a sushi master and a 250-pound tuna will be there. And this sushi master is going to serve up tuna sushi?
0: Wait, this guy is flying in a sushi master to make
2: sushi? I think his friend is, but yeah, but he's a part of it. He was invited, and then he said, would you like to go to this with me? And it would be our first date.
1: What the heck?
2: Right.
0: Okay, is this guy loaded?
2: I don't know. It feels very fancy. I feel very out of place.
1: What are you going to wear?
2: I'm ID. Well, that I have covered because I'm going to go to the thrift store later today and I'm going to do a little thrifting. And I don't know. Do I wear a skirt? Do I wear heels?
0: If you know the name of the restaurant, have you looked like on their Instagram to see like what the dress code is and all that?
2: I didn't do that. I probably should.
0: It's a smart thing to do because I've started doing that where you go and you go to Instagram and you go, okay, this is how people dress over there.
2: Okay,
0: all right.
2: Yeah,
1: so I'm going to have this fish just opened up and right there in front of you?
2: Yeah, I guess. That's a little awkward.
0: Oh, no,
2: for
0: it's
2: me,
0: awesome.
2: But,
1: I'm not a fan of that.
2: Yeah, I don't
0: think
2: love
0: about
2: it.
0: The stuff we had with Kenny that time. That was fresh. Like, literally, it was in the water just minutes before and it was amazing.
1: Yeah, but she's saying the fish is going to be.
2: Just there?
1: There. And they're taking it off the fish and then giving it to you there.
2: Oh, then
1: it's
2: maybe
1: gross.
2: I don't want this.
0: It's like doing a pig roast.
2: Gross.
1: I didn't like that either, man.
0: Oh, see, I like that.
1: Gross. I don't like it. I don't like doing a pig roast.
0: Dude.
1: And then you just reach in with tongs and pull the
0: When I was a kid, we used to do it with shark. We would have shark sushi, you know, and just straight on the beach.
1: Well, good for you.
0: But, it's good. I'm just saying. It's really good.
1: I can't get my head out of the fact that it just came from... I know. I'm eating the body of an animal. I got it. But I don't need to see the body. It's a thing.
2: Yeah, and I don't eat much meat. So even that, this is really out of my zone. But I already said yes, and...
1: I'm excited.
0: Does he look rich?
2: We met two weeks ago. I don't even remember what he looks like anymore. I face blindness.
0: So I have really good news. The girl that I'm seeing is a private investigator.
1: Oh.
0: We could look into this dude.
1: Yes.
2: I mean, the guy's taking me out to a private... I'm not... I don't need... He probably should be looking into me. I'm not this caliber.

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1: Hey, this part of the show is brought to you by NHTSA. You know, when you're in your car and your phone lights up, maybe you get a notification or whatever, and you turn, you look. As soon as you look at that phone, man, and not the road, you're driving distracted.
0: What is it like? It takes 1 second to go a couple hundred yards or something crazy like that? It's nuts. That split second can change everything. Reaction time, safety, yours, someone else's. So if you get pulled over, that ticket's a reminder of your mistake. Put the phone away or pay. And again, this part of the show is brought to you by NHTSA.
2: What's up, guys?
1: Hey, man. What's happening?
2: So, I'm in a debate, and I was calling to get your guys' opinion since you guys were talking about Mother's Day.
1: Okay.
2: Okay, so I got a 9-year-old son. He's handicapped. He's got a mind of a 6-year-old, okay?
1: Okay.
2: And I got custody of him, me and my fiance, okay? And his mom, he went to his mom's for, like, 3 hours for Mother's Day because she didn't want him. And his mother told my son that he wasn't allowed to buy my girlfriend anything for Mother's Day, and because he calls my fiance mom, and she's like more like of a mother than his real mom. What do you guys take on that?
1: We're getting half of the story because you don't like her. So.
0: Yeah, I'm telling you right now, it's early, first of all. You should never have your kid call someone that you aren't married to mom. And I think you jumped the gun on that one. But
2: it's not that I told him to. He started doing it. And since his mind is like not a 9-year-old and going through counseling, his counselor told me, don't correct him no more. If he wants to call her mom, he'll call her mom.
1: I would say just love on the kid, man. I mean, don't put him in the middle of all this. That's between you and your ex, man. That's, I don't know, it's just terrible. That's just a bad situation, I guess. But
2: Yeah. I mean, just, it is what it is. And I don't talk to him in front of his – I don't talk to his mom in front of me or put his mom down.
1: Good.
2: You know, he loves her.
1: Good.
2: It is what it is.
0: Yeah, like Big D said, just be a great dad, and the mom thing will work itself out.
1: Mm-hmm. Yeah, it will, man. Hang in there, man. Hang in there, all right?
0: And, good luck.
2: All right.
1: Give that little guy a big hug from us, all right?
2: All right, we will.
1: All right, buddy.
2: All right, bye.
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5: 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You're looking good this morning. San Elmo, Dayton, Chickamauga, parts of Brainerd I've looked at. 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
8: From the Langley Roofing Weather Center.
9: Mostly cloudy skies and mild this morning with a slight chance for an isolated shower. Otherwise, mostly cloudy skies persist throughout the rest of the day today with high temperatures in the mid to upper 70s. Tonight's mostly clear with low temperatures nearing 50. Tuesday, mostly sunny with high temperatures in the upper 70s. From the Storm Track 9 Weather Center, I'm meteorologist Olivia Glass.

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1: What'd you get your mom, Bubba, for Mother's Day?
2: Oh, Shira.
0: I got her a pillow.
1: A pillow? Oh. Please say, is that of your face?
0: Okay, so no, I wish. Or one of those ones with the little sequins on it where you can kind of do like this. They're green, or you do it like that. It's
3: they
0: red.
3: They are magic.
0: I could spend hours with those things. No, I got her a pillow. Okay, so they came to stay with me not too long ago, and they slept at my house, and I gave them my bed. The next morning, my mom was gushing, "What kind of magic pillow is this?" And I told her it's a purple pillow. Mm-hmm. And she was like, "What is it?" And I was like, she was like, "It didn't feel like memory foam. I'm like, "No, it's silicone. And it's like these little like egg crate looking, eggshell looking squares. I don't know. It's like, it's really different than any pillow I've ever owned in my life. And I love it because it is firm, yet soft, yet firm, yet soft. And it never gets hot.

0: Shiro, it's silicone. It stays cool, seemingly all night. And I think she noticed that, too. So I had to buy her and dad one because my dad was like, well, I need one, too. So for my Mother's Day gift, I got my mom and my dad these pillows. They're like $217 a piece.
1: Wow.
0: Yeah. I mean, they're not cheap.
1: Yeah.
0: But, I mean, it is my parents. Sure. And, you know, you got to do stuff for
2: them.
0: You
2: spend a third of your life sleeping. So it's not the worst place to invest some money. Yeah, so good for you.
1: The list is like the best things that you can, you know, investments in your life, and one of them was mattress or bed or whatever.
0: I agree. I think that's a big deal. I mean, I can't tell you how many nights I go whenever I sleep at, like, when I go visit family and I sleep on a bad mattress or bad pillows. I'm miserable. I wake up the next day and I'm at that age now. It hurts. I'm like, this is terrible. Your bed sucks. But you can't tell them their bed sucks. Like, there's one place I go, and they've got one of those, it's a cheap memory foam type mattress, and it, like, slopes on the edges, so you want to fall off the bed. You have to stay in the middle. Ugh.
2: This is how they ensure you only stay a night or two.
1: That's right. Get you out of the way.
0: Uh-huh. Oh, I didn't realize that.
2: Life pro tip.
0: Anyway, if you want to check them out, I got mine. I got them on Amazon or Walmart. I forget which one I ordered them from. But it's just a purple pillow, and you'll love them. They're expensive, but your mom and dad will also appreciate it.

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1: So, Bubba, I was thinking about you all weekend.
0: Did
1: you?
0: Oh, thanks.
1: You're welcome. I couldn't help myself. Did you get your ex a Mother's Day present?
0: No.
1: Okay.
0: I sent her a happy Mother's Day text.
1: Oh, okay.
0: And I sent her a couple photos of the kids and her, like, whenever they were little.
1: Oh, that's good. I mean, that's basically
0: a gift.
1: Called
0: it a day.
1: That's
0: yeah.
1: a gift. It's nice to be able to text that, I guess.
0: Yeah.
1: I was curious. Some people were like, yeah.
0: A lot of people were curious. I know I had a bunch of people like sliding into my DMs and stuff. What are you doing for your ex? I'm like, man, nothing. I was very nice.
1: You handled it well. Yeah, I did.
0: What was cool is I found these photos. Like, these are pictures I know she hasn't seen since they were babies.
1: Uh-huh.
0: So I thought it was cool to send those. And she's like, nice. Oh, my gosh. I'm like, yeah, I'll email you the masters because it was pictures of my laptop.
1: That's sweet of you. That's nice.
0: Sweet.
1: I went to go text my stepmother. I have a Mother's Day, and I pulled up her name in my phone, and the last thing I put was Happy Mother's Day from a year ago, and there was never a reply back, so I was like, I'll just let it be.
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1: Luke Combs, congrats to him. He's a college graduate, kind of.
2: Yay! Go on, Luke Combs!
1: You don't graduate college and then you become a success and make money that you can give back to that university. They'll give you a degree.
0: Dude, I want a degree from somewhere.
1: So congrats to him. You know, he's Luke was one of our first, we were one of his first interviews he did.
0: Well, he was just a songwriter when we met him.
1: He was
0: not Luke Combs.
1: No, he wasn't. I mean, he was singing, but it wasn't like he's singing now.
0: Right.
1: Which live rewind do you have?
0: I'm going to go to Luke Combs doing somebody else's song, just because I love, you know, whenever people do covers.
1: Yeah.
0: And one of his favorite bands of all time is one of our favorites too. Talking about Brooks and Dunn, it's Luke Combs covering Brooks and Dunn live in our studio for a live rewind.
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1: We've got the Ironman 70.3 happening this Sunday, so keep that in mind. Area roads will be blocked off. And all week this week, Russell Boulevard crews will be paving again, so watch out for those orange barrels on Russell Boulevard.
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9: Mostly cloudy skies and mild this morning with a slight chance for an isolated shower. Otherwise, mostly cloudy skies persist throughout the rest of the day today with high temperatures in the mid to upper 70s. Tonight, mostly clear with low temperatures nearing 50. Tuesday, mostly sunny with high temperatures in the upper 70s. From the Storm Track 9 Weather Center, I'm meteorologist Olivia Glass.

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1: If you want to check out Carson online, she's a Carson on Air, Carson on Air for Instagram and whatever. But it's Carson with an E, by the way. What's up?
2: Good morning. I have a boy question for you.
1: Okay.
2: Do you guys buy stuff for each other?
1: No.
3: Nope.
2: Okay, not at all. I was thinking about this the other day.
1: Wait.
0: I have
1: what
0: bought
1: kind of
0: things
1: stuff
0: for Big D, though.
2: Just anything that you're out shopping or maybe you're scrolling online and you say, like, hey, I bet Bubba would like this, and you buy it without reaching out to him.
1: Yeah, no.
2: Okay,
1: no, Bubba, no, we don't. No, Bubba
0: does. I was going to say as you're spinning your fidget spinner that I got you because I was thinking of you?
1: Yeah.
0: Because I knew?
1: Let me finish. I said, I don't do that, but you do. I'm literally saying that. Yes, you do that.
2: Yeah, I don't.
1: But he's an outlier. Like, most guys don't.
2: That's what I thought because I was shopping, and I found this 4-pack of lip glosses. And I thought, oh, I bet my friend would like this. So I picked up a second. I texted her, hey, I got these for you. Or I'll be out thrifting and I'll see a dress. I go, oh, I bet so-and-so would love this. And I just throw it in the cart.
1: Oh, wow. And, really?
2: But I'm not unusual. A lot of women I know, we do that for each other.
1: Well, women are better than guys, though.
2: Are we? I don't know.
1: And Bubba's got a little girl brain. He's kind of girly. He does. He does.
0: What are you talking about? I feel attacked.
1: He's just very caring. Like, he's just that way. And
2: I mean, he just said we were better and was saying you're emulating
4: that. He actually paid you a compliment.
2: Yeah. But I also sometimes worry because I'm like, oh, I thought you would love this. Am I just handing you something to throw out later? Because I didn't check
4: with
2: them.
4: Even if they do throw it out, you felt good about getting it.
2: Yeah, it's the thought that counts,
0: and also,
2: I suppose.
0: And also, I think, you know, the bottom line is you wouldn't have got it if you didn't think that they would actually appreciate it.
2: Yeah. True.
0: So I don't think they're throwing it out because you know your friends.
2: Yeah.
0: You know that they're going to be like, oh, yeah, whew, thank you. This is very sweet of you. That was very nice.
1: I love it. Someone says, did that one guy say that he bought the other guy a fidget spinner? Yes, he did. I use it every day.
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1: Hey, this part of the show is brought to you by NHTSA. You know, when you're in your car and your phone lights up, maybe get a notification or whatever, and you turn, you look. As soon as you look at that phone, man, and not the road, you're driving distracted.
0: What is it like? It takes 1 second to go a couple hundred yards or something crazy like that? It's nuts. That split second can change everything. Reaction time, safety, yours, someone else's. So if you get pulled over, that ticket's a reminder of your mistake. Put the phone away or pay. And again, this part of the show is brought to you by NHTSA.
1: So CMA Fest is coming up, Nashville's big event, and we always send Garrett out on Broadway to bring us the craziness.
0: Traditionally, we've sent him out with like Miss Tennessee, and so he goes with a very beautiful person.
1: So I hear you want to change it up this year, bud?
2: Yeah, I feel like we don't utilize my twin brother enough.
1: I agree.
2: So I had him take a day off of work, and I told him we're going to go downtown. We're going to wear the exact same thing, and this is my idea.
1: Oh, boy.
2: You can't take bags and stuff into the bars. Mm-hmm. So I'm thinking one of us goes up to a stranger with a bag and says, hey, can you, I need to go run inside real quick and go find my friend or something. Can you hold my bag and I'll be back in like less than 5 minutes? They say, okay. Take the bag, and then they watch me walk in. 5 seconds later, my twin brother walks up from behind them and goes, oh, thank you so much. That was so helpful.
0: Yes, dude, I love that.
1: That is what I'm talking about.
3: Yes.
1: That is good content.
2: So we can pencil me in for that.
1: Yeah, and so and
3: Garrett,
1: that's
3: write
1: being
3: it in
1: filmed.
3: Ink. This is that a good of an idea.
1: And then you film all of this, and then it gets posted.
2: Yep. I might need the company card to go buy some twin outfits or something.
4: I mean, mine still works.
1: Yeah, you got to be like some wearing the same fits. Stuff. What'd you say?
0: Twout fits. They're twin outfits.
3: No.
2: I can't remember the last time he and I dressed up exactly the same to be twins.
3: Are you going
2: to
3: go full CMA Fest garb?
2: I might
3: kind of need
1: boots.
3: To. Dude,
2: maybe just Big D and Bubba, like some Big D and Bubba shirts.
0: Like coveralls or overalls.
3: I don't hate that idea, though.
2: Need the watermark on there so that our video, you know, nobody steals
1: when
2: it.
1: When it gets picked up. Yeah, I love the twin idea. Really good. Well done. Well, can't wait for that. Get ready for CMA Fest.

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1: You know how I know the economy is not great? Yesterday at church for Mother's Day, you know, in years past, all the moms get like a flower, a rose, or something like that. Usually, I mean, it's always been that. Yesterday, he gets on the podium and the stage and says, all right, well, happy Mother's Day to everyone. We still love our... Can we get some... Everyone's clapping. Yay! And, well, hey, as you're leaving, we have a gift for you, all the moms. We have a chocolate dip pretzel stick. I look at Kathy and I'm like, congratulations.
0: You don't even get a cake pop.
1: No.
0: You get a chocolate dip.
1: I swear to you, man. He even tried, he knew. And he tries to sell it and he says, hand dipped. We have a hand-dipped...
0: Somebody else touched it.
1: Chocolate...
0: And now you're going to put it in your mouth.
1: Hand-dipped chocolate pretzel stick.
0: Here you go, some germs,
1: just
0: mama.
1: Just a stick of a pretzel stick with some chocolate. Now, I will say that you had options. We had...
0: Did you have the white chocolate?
1: No. They had milk chocolate and, I think, dark chocolate. And it had a little ribbon on it or something. Like, it's in plastic, you know.
0: Oh, so they bought it, though.
1: Yeah.
0: Okay, I thought you meant they had somebody in the back room just dipping pretzel sticks out of a bag.
1: I'm pretty sure. Okay. I mean, that'll be next year. We'll have like a chocolate fountain, and you come by and just
0: stick your tongue under it.
1: Stick your finger under it, and as you're walking out, that'll be Happy Mother's Day.
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9: Tennessee Valley weather.
10: Mostly cloudy skies and mild this morning with a slight chance for an isolated shower. Otherwise, mostly cloudy skies persist throughout the rest of the day today with high temperatures in the mid to upper 70s. Tonight, mostly clear with low temperatures nearing 50. Tuesday, mostly sunny with high temperatures in the upper 70s. From the Storm Track 9 Weather Center, I'm meteorologist Olivia Glass.

0: 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That's the number to get us here in the studio. 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
1: Well, y'all love a good Mandela effect. Here's one I found online.
2: Home from work we go. They never, ever said it's off to work.
3: There's no way.
1: So we're talking about Snow White. What do you guys think it is?
0: It's off to work,
4: it's off to work we go.
1: It's home from work we go. It's not it's off to work we
0: yeah,
1: go.
0: But do they,
1: it's
0: do,
1: home.
0: Do they do two different scenes and one where they're going to work and then one where they're coming back?
1: Oh, good point. Good point. Well made. Let's see here. Maybe, but there is definitely, I remember, off to work we go. Maybe there is. I don't know. Is there a full...
4: I was about to look up the lyrics.
1: Oh, God. Is there a...
4: Hi-ho
1: lyrics.
4: Snow White original. The dwarf chorus.
1: Did you... Is this a full song, Bob?
0: Yeah, this is a full song. I don't even remember this, man.
4: Oh, yeah.
1: Yeah,
4: shoot,
1: keep going.
4: They never say it.
1: They don't.
4: Or the lyrics.
0: Yeah, this is them returning.
1: Dude, it's all it's home from work we go.
0: Okay, that's weird. Now, do you think maybe somebody had turned it around and... Oh, wait, hold on, wait.

0: No,
1: still
2: see,
1: home.
2: Even this one is labeled. It's
1: where
2: off to work. We go, but
1: off
2: it's
1: to work.
2: Oh, I'm saying maybe somebody twisted it like in a show or something later on, and they just kind of sung it differently. To
1: are we crazy?
2: Yes,
1: we've
2: lost
1: crazy?
2: Our minds. This we're in different
0: timelines.
2: Yeah,
0: you go ahead and say it. I know.
2: Yeah, it's a
0: I
2: simulation.
0: Agree. I agree.

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1: Hey, this part of the show is brought to you by NHTSA. You know, when you're in your car and your phone lights up, maybe get a notification or whatever, and you turn, you look. As soon as you look at that phone, man, and not the road, you're driving distracted.
0: What is it like? It takes 1 second to go a couple hundred yards or something crazy like that? It's nuts. That split second can change everything. Reaction time, safety, yours, someone else's. So if you get pulled over, that ticket's a reminder of your mistake. Put the phone away or pay. And again, this part of the show is brought to you by NHTSA.

0: tweet. All the alien talk, Matt helping us out. Matt says, what did the alien say to the garden? Take me to your weeder.
1: Emily says, my dad just finished making a model of Mount Everest, and I asked him if it was to scale. He said, no, it's to look at.
0: Amanda says, when I was young, I was poor, but after years of hard work, I'm no longer young.
1: Aww. My favorite tweet from Paul comes in with, I got gas today for $1.57. It was at Taco Bell.
0: All right. Get a good tweet. Tag us. We'll see it at Big D and Bubba.
2: Tweet, tweet. That's tasty tweet.
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1: So, Bubba, now that after Mother's Day, was it you had a
0: I had something that we have to do. It's a kind of a tradition here. It's been a part of the our world for a long time.
1: But I don't know about it.
0: Yeah.
1: Okay.
0: Yeah.
1: What
0: after
1: is it?
0: Mother's Day, we go into grad season.
1: Oh yeah.
0: And you know what happens?
2: Oh, I could offer you only one tip for the future, sunscreen would be it. The long-term benefits of sunscreen has been proven by scientists, whereas the rest of my advice has no basis more reliable than my own meandering experience. I will dispense this advice now. Enjoy the power and beauty of your youth. Never mind. You will not understand the power and beauty of your youth until they've faded. But trust me, in 20 years, you'll look back at photos of yourself and recall in a way you can't grasp now how much possibility lay before you and how fabulous you really looked. You are not as fat as you imagine. Do one thing every day that scares you. Sing. Don't be reckless with other people's hearts. Don't put up with people who are reckless with yours. Floss. Don't waste your time on jealousy. Sometimes you're ahead, sometimes you're behind. The race is long, and in the end, it's with yourself. Stretch. Get plenty of calcium. Be kind to your knees. 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
4: Traffic looking a little bit better southbound on 153 coming off of North Access Road. We had a disabled vehicle that caused some problems a little while ago. Rawson Boulevard at East 23rd Street. Watch out for an accident with injuries.
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11: Mostly cloudy skies and mild this morning with a slight chance for an isolated shower. Otherwise, mostly cloudy skies persist throughout the rest of the day today with high temperatures in the mid to upper 70s. Tonight, mostly clear with low temperatures nearing 50. Tuesday, mostly sunny with high temperatures in the upper 70s. From the StormTrack 9 Weather Center, I'm meteorologist Olivia Glass.

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1: Well, we continue to honor our nurses. Nurses Week will continue a few more days. It actually ends on... Well, I can't tell you because it's going to be one of my questions.
0: Oh, okay. All right.
1: You guys want to play a nurse trivia? Of course you
2: yes.
1: do.
2: Yeah.
1: Well, which nursing leader is known as the lady with the lamp?
2: Florence Nightingale.
1: Yeah, it ends on her birthday.
2: Her birthday, yes. Yeah.
1: What is the fifth vital sign?
0: Not dead yet.
2: Pupils?
1: Pain.
2: Oh.
1: Pain okay. is the fifth vital sign. You know what? I'm not good at this. What does hypotension refer to?
0: It's whenever you're overly, or not, I don't know.
1: You're good at this. It's low blood pressure. What is the normal adult heart rate range?
2: 60 to 80 BPM?
1: 60 to 100.
2: Oh.
1: 100 seems kind of high.
2: It seems high, right?
1: What was the original inspiration for the nursing cap?
0: It was the sailor
2: a nun's
0: cap.
2: Habit?
1: Yeah, it was modeled after a nun's habit designed to keep hair in place, maintain a professional. Where was the first known nursing school?
2: Vienna.
1: India. And it was only for men.
2: Oh.
1: Only men could be nurses.
0: They had to wear those little caps?
1: I think that changed across the time.
0: Oh.
1: This is crazy. What do you guys think the average... miles a hospital nurse walks in a 12-hour shift.
2: Oh,
0: this a lot is, of back and forth.
1: Yeah, ooh. It's a hospital. It's a hospital. It's a lot more, but
0: I'm gonna say,
1: in a 12-hour shift, quite a bit.
0: I'm gonna say 10 and I'm gonna say 8.5 miles.
2: You're 6.
1: Five.
0: Still a lot.
1: That's a lot, that's a lot, man. That's why you get those nurses' shoes. They're the best. Those Skechers. And finally, what's the name of the tool used by nurses to detect heart and lung sounds?
0: A sphygmometer.
1: What'd you call it, Beth?
0: A sphygmometer.
1: What's that?
2: Is that a word?
0: No, it's a stethoscope. Yes, go ahead.
1: Oh God, are you trying to be cool?
2: No.
1: I was a fireman.
0: No, I was actually.
1: You guys need. I
0: had the wrong thing.
2: We run in where you run out.
1: The devil's afraid of us.
0: They're not the same thing.
1: My dad's cooler than your dad. Well, anyway, happy Nurses Week.
3: We're crash-free. I don't see anything to get in your way. Coming in from Etowah, coming in from South Pittsburgh, coming in from Appison. You're looking good. 75, 24, 153 this morning. The Rich Cut right now, fingers crossed. You're looking great. Keep in mind, yeah, we've been warned. Watch out for the Iron Man. 70.3 is going to be happening this weekend. On Sunday, area roads will be blocked off. Downtown Chattanooga and all over Walker County.
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1: Well, if you're new to the show, wanted to introduce ourselves and kind of go around the room. The voice you're hearing, this is Big D, and I'm big, bigger than I should be, and my first name is Derek, and so that's how you get the D. That's probably the most asked question I get. Why they call you Big D? I'm like, seriously, I'm the largest person you've seen all week.
0: They're 5 foot two, and they walk up to you, and they're like, why do they call you Big D? As they're craning their neck.
1: So been married for 15,000 years. I've got two kids, two boys, and I cook. I smoke meat, and I like to cook. That's me.
0: You're very good in the
2: really
0: kitchen.
2: Good.
0: Or the grill.
1: Carson, you're next.
2: I'm Carson. I am single, and if I'm not here, I'm probably at a concert or the thrift store.
1: And you also sell vintage t-shirts.
2: Yeah, because I'm at the thrift store so much that I don't have enough room in my closet, so please help me out and clear space.
1: Bubba.
0: Where do you want me to start?
3: Hi, I'm Bubba. I'm that guy.
1: That's him.
2: Well, there it is.
0: I don't need to say anything
4: else.
0: That
4: was on brand.
1: Bubba's divorced. He's got three kids, and he's awesome.
0: I'm on cup number 8 of coffee.
1: He drinks a lot of coffee, and former volunteer fireman. I always like to say that's a pretty impressive thing. Schaefer, you're up.
4: I am up. Good morning. I'm the quality control coach of the show. I like sports, and I also like irritating Garrett, who you're going to hear from next, every morning.
1: Garrett.
5: Hi, I'm the resident Gen Z voice in your head. I have a twin brother. I'm an artist, painter, and I do all the social media and stuff. And Schaefer does not annoy me.
4: Aww.
5: I actually like Schaefer.
4: Thank you.
2: And good luck trying to find a picture of Garrett, because he keeps blurring himself on our social media.
0: Yeah, man, we've got to fix this.
1: He's like the most good-looking guy
2: right
1: on the block.
2: Out of the five of us, he's the best looking.
0: We
2: and
0: have a hot
2: he keeps
0: person
2: himself covered.
0: And they're hiding.
2: Seriously.
1: You can find us and see pictures and all that stuff. We got a lot of stuff. It's all online at Big D and Bubba.

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1: Did you go fishing this weekend?
0: I did.
1: Did you get
0: what? Oh yeah, I caught. I wasn't just fishing; I was catching. Big difference. But I was also an idiot.
2: What a flex!
3: Wow.
0: I was also an idiot though, because I see these people; they're taking their like sunset photos, you know, and there's a cute little couple, and I'm like, I'm gonna get them. So they're kind of like a little off to the side from where I was fishing, but they wanted to get the sunset with the water and everything. So I'm like, oh. So I kept scooting over, and I kept trying to crash their photo, like doing like a photo bomb. And they kept moving, and finally they moved around to the other side. So, of course, I keep moving too. Dude, I was just playing around.
1: That's the worst.
0: They got angry because...
1: Oh, wow.
3: You were actively
0: you were being a goose.
1: How long was this going on?
0: For like, having fun photobombing.
4: You're not a victim.
3: Yeah, thank you.
0: Well,
3: I didn't realize.
0: Finally, they
3: you're get, taking you to jail.
0: So the photographer comes up and goes, hey, can I ask a favor? I was like, what? Can you please not crash these shots or whatever? I was like, oh, well, I've played dumb, you know. I didn't realize.
3: First, there was a full-on photographer?
0: Yeah, I thought it was just like one of their friends.
3: Did they fine you? I think you owe them money.
0: It was their engagement picture.
3: Oh, my gosh.
2: They took your fish.
3: You are the worst.
0: I know.
3: Oh, my God.
0: I thought I was being funny and silly, and I'm sorry.
5: We're crash free. I don't see anything to get in your way. Coming in from Etowah, coming in from South Pittsburgh, coming in from Appison. You're looking good. 75, 24, 153 this morning. The Rich Cut right now, fingers crossed. You're looking great. Keep in mind, we've been warned. Watch out for the Iron Man. 70.3 is going to be happening this weekend. On Sunday, area roads will be blocked off. Downtown Chattanooga and all over Walker County.
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13: From the Langley Roofing Weather Center.
14: Mostly cloudy skies and mild this morning with a slight chance for an isolated shower. Otherwise, mostly cloudy skies persist throughout the rest of the day today with high temperatures in the mid to upper 70s. Tonight, mostly clear with low temperatures nearing 50. Tuesday, mostly sunny with high temperatures in the upper 70s. From the Storm Track 9 Weather Center, I'm meteorologist Olivia Glass.

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1: Man, you think a ticket for not wearing your seatbelt is like the worst thing that could happen? Well, until you get in a crash.
0: Suddenly, the ticket doesn't seem that bad. Click it. 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
1: Hey, Carson, what's up? Good morning.
2: Good morning. You guys know I went to the movies the other day.
1: Did you see Michael?
2: I did.
1: How was it?
2: It was great.
1: I thought it was fantastic.
2: I did. I loved it.
0: Really?
2: I got the shivers when he turned the mic over to the audience during Human Nature.
0: Yeah.
2: It was, I thought it was great. And then at the end when it said his story continues, missed opportunity. It should have been history continues,
0: right.
2: like his greatest hits compilation.
0: His album. Yeah.
2: Yes.
0: I thought that too.
2: But I will say, I think I'm done with going out to see movies because my irritation level just kept rising. Now, Michael's been out for a hot minute. So, no, it wasn't even that. I was prepared to be frustrated by that. No, nobody danced, but the woman two seats down from me.
0: Oh. I've had that person.
2: My friend next to me. And he ate a hot dog.
0: No.
2: Which meant sitting next to me is hot dog breath for 2.5 hours of Michael Jackson.
0: Yeah.
2: There's something to be said for your couch. My house.
0: Yeah, the couch is nice. I know.
2: Yeah.
0: What did you think of Bubbles? Did it bug you? The bad CGI?
2: No. Maybe you're fussier than I am. I was just excited to hear Michael music.
0: Well, no, that's what I said. I enjoyed the movie. I just didn't think it was great.
2: The dude's hair wasn't great. But it was, I don't know, it was a celebration of Michael Jackson. I'm not mad at it. I'm mad at the woman next to me who can't just use a lozenge. Oh, my gosh, ma'am. Here's some gum.
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1: Man, how often do you guys take a bath at your house?
0: Never.
2: I literally don't have a bathtub.
1: Oh, yeah.
2: Which is great.
1: So
0: I do have my hot tub, which, I mean...
2: Well, that's just like a stew.
0: It's people's soup.
2: Gross.
0: No, I mean, if that counts, because that is like a bath.
1: It does count.
0: It's 100 and, you know, something degrees. I get in there and I just sit for hours. So it's a bath.
1: I'm thinking about, I don't do it either. So I got like a shower, and then there's like a wall, and then there's a bathtub.
0: Mm-hmm.
1: I'm thinking about taking the bathtub. Have you guys seen those things? They sell them, the infrared little things that go right in the place of a tub, so you can get rid of the tub and put that in. It's like wood, and it's got like a bench.
0: So it's like a sauna?
1: Yeah, it's like a little sauna.
0: Dude, that's awesome.
2: Oh, I like that idea way more than a tub.
0: If you never use your tub.
1: Yeah, never.
2: Yeah.
1: I tell you, you know what? Honestly, here's the last time I used my tub. I filled up with some water, and I thawed out 2 racks of ribs.
2: Oh, you are going to miss that convenience, though.
1: I mean, by the way, it's a genius technique, because you know, if you only thaw it out quick, you put it in water. It's thawed. I mean, it's wrapped up. You know, you just throw it in there. But yeah, they sell them at like all over. I can why even take Walmart doesn't.
0: You just take out the tub and drop that in like a kit.
1: Yes, yeah, they have it to where it literally have it. It's made, the measurements are made to go right to replace it. That's what people are doing.
0: My shower, I've got the dueling, like, side-by-side shower heads. I'm like,
2: nice.
0: What? Really? You like that?
2: Heck yes, I do.
0: I'm like,
2: I love my dual shower heads.
0: Yeah, but yours face each other. Mine face the same direction.
2: Oh, they're coming out of the same place?
0: Yeah, they're coming out of, they're like,
2: oh, that's
0: 3 feet
2: boo.
0: Apart or whatever.
2: Oh.
0: It's like pointing in the same direction.
2: I thought you were being ensconced in warm water.
0: No.
2: No, you're just being shot out from 2 different directions.
0: Yes.
1: Well, I'll let you guys know. And maybe we'll have a big party. We'll come over and we can all just get in the sauna together. Or not. I'll do the ribs, though.
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1: Hey, Carson, you talk about you're really good about saving money and doing the couponing and that kind of stuff. And I hear you guys, I need you and Bob, are y'all both doing the app for the grocery store?
2: Yep. Oh, absolutely.
1: And so how does that work? So there are things, items that I get like all the time, like it's bread, milk, mm-hmm. you know, that kind of, like staples, that kind of stuff, sure. vegetables and whatever. Do they have that kind of stuff?
0: Like, yes.
1: Really?
0: Yes.
2: So now it's not just weird.
1: It's usually, I always thought it was weird, like, you know, a detergent
2: like
1: I don't use.
2: Okay. Yeah.
0: A lot of the staple stuff, I've noticed at least, a lot of the staples don't seem to go on sale because they don't need to push those because they're staples.
2: However, no, they do, but you have to be not loyal to a brand. That it may be a specific type of bread is trying to entice you to give them a shot because you've been loyal to this other one for so many years.
1: I can't do that.
2: Really?
1: No, I can't do that.
2: Oh, boy, I will.
0: Well, what can you do better? Are you more loyal to your bank?
1: Here's the deal. Because the bread and my health. Because bread is one of those things, they can hide a lot of weird stuff in it. And I get one that I'm like, okay, this doesn't have all the weird stuff in it.
2: Okay, how about, I'll give you a different example then. What about pasta sauce?
1: Okay, yeah.
2: Do you think maybe you could switch there? Because you might see a sale this week paired with a coupon for a sauce that normally you don't eat. Like, I specifically like this one brand. However, if it's going to be $4.50 a jar mm-hmm. and this other one I can pick up for $2.50, I'm going to give that one a shot. We're mm-hmm. going to see if I like it. And mm-hmm. That's the thing. If you're willing to maybe try, okay, bread's a non-negotiable for you. But
1: all
2: you can
1: stuff.
2: Some guy, even milk. Check things like digital deals. It could be a 3-day deal. They put it on special.
1: So are you guys checking this like daily?
2: Well, I check it twice a week.
0: I check it when
2: the coupons change over, when the sales change over. And then I will also check it on weekends because sometimes they're trying to get you to come in on the weekends. So they will offer discounts that may not be available the day before.
0: They do on my sodas. Mm-hmm.
1: And how much do you guys think you are saving?
2: Would you like me to look at my spreadsheet?
1: Yeah, sure. You have a spreadsheet?
0: While she's looking it up, I just want to show you. I have a coupon that just got to me mailed. And it's $10 off when you spend $100 or more in a single transaction.
2: Yep.
0: I just got that one in. Also another $7 off. So that's $17 right there I've saved.
1: Wow.
0: And I haven't even spent the dime yet.
1: So
0: I haven't even gone to the store and I've already saved money.
2: Already saving money.
1: Carson, what you got? How much?
2: I have currently saved this year 25.2% on my groceries.
1: All right.
2: So
1: that is awesome.
2: I would like it to be a little bit of a higher number, but sometimes, there's a certain brand of cheese sticks I eat that literally never go on sale, so I'm paying full price.
0: You also got one quarter more, for your money.
1: Yeah. Well, trying to save some money and stuff out there. So some tips and tricks to help you out.
3: As far as accidents go, you're looking okay this morning. I'm looking at westbound 24 heading towards Germantown, heading towards the Ridge Cut. Got a stalled vehicle. And I don't know, you're going about maybe 55, 60 miles an hour, and you kind of drop down to about 40 as you head up the Ridge Cut. It's not causing a big, big problem, but he's off the roadway now. Everywhere else, hey, you're looking great. 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
9: Mostly cloudy skies and mild this morning with a slight chance for an isolated shower. Otherwise, mostly cloudy skies persist throughout the rest of the day today with high temperatures in the mid to upper 70s. Tonight, mostly clear with low temperatures nearing 50. Tuesday, mostly sunny with high temperatures in the upper 70s. From the Storm Track 9 Weather Center, I'm meteorologist Olivia Glass.

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1: The other night, I mistakenly sent my pastor a picture of my dinner while I was sitting watching TV. It was an omelet that I made. And I was like,
0: how long after you sent it did you catch it?
1: Pretty quick. My question was, I'm going to send you a picture.
0: Okay.
1: Okay, but I just texted. I'm going to do undo send.
0: Okay.
1: Are you still able to see it?
0: No, it just went away. It was a car, and it just went away.
1: Is there a way that you could? Because sometimes if you edit a text message, you can hit edit and see where people screwed up and they can't spell.
0: Yeah, no. Now it just says Big D unsent a message.
1: So you can't see it at all.
0: But I saw.
1: Just for a second.
0: So if it was like something you didn't want somebody to see. Oh, yeah. There it is again.
1: All right. So how long? Is there a. Can you guys undo a...
0: Not every... Yeah, like, I think after a certain amount of time, like, hurry up and try to unsend it again. That's a beautiful, 72 Corvette? Oh, it's gone.
1: Okay. Okay, well, that's good to know.
0: Whose car is that?
1: That's not mine.
0: Oh, it's something you just got off the internet?
1: Yeah, I just saw it online. Okay, good. I know. You guys, are Androids able to do that?
2: Uh-uh.
1: So once it's gone, it's gone?
2: It's in the ether, man. You take responsibility for your actions when you're a droid user.
3: That's right.
2: We are adults.
1: Oh. Uh-huh. Yeah. God, just think of the things
0: protected.
1: Think of the things I could have sent my pastor. Think of how that could have gone really crazy.
2: It would have been food or a car.
0: Did you?
2: I'm not worried about you.
4: Did you or maybe a betting slip. That would have been.
2: Oh, that's true. That's true.
1: Look at this parlay.
0: Hey, can you pray over this for me?
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4: 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There's a big toll gate down there, and you know, if you got certain things on board when you go through the toll gate, well, you don't have to pay the man no toll.

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2: All right, you guys ready to play a little game? I know you are.
3: Yes!
2: One of my favorite games. I know Carson loves it, too. Chef, you may be kind of into this. Bubba's kind of flying out.
4: Let's go!
2: These are 2000, the year 2000's TV themes. So I kind of went past like...
3: Ooh,
2: like,
3: that's rough.
2: Yeah, it's not as hard as you think. I'll just start off. Here we go. First one.
5: Seinfeld.
4: Seinfeld. Okay. Yes, baby!
1: The Office.
2: Yep. Uh-huh.
1: Or Thomas Rhett.
6: Are you ready, kids?
5: SpongeBob.
3: Parks and Rec?
2: Yes.
5: Law and Order.
3: Law and Order.
6: Yes,
3: SVU.
1: Oh, I know this.
2: Yes, you do. It's a great series. Oh, dude, come on.
1: I know it. I give up.
2: House of Cards.
3: Oh.
1: Yeah, that's right.
3: NCIS.
2: NCIS. Yeah,
3: like, my parents watch. Dexter.
5: Nice. That's right.
2: King of the Hill.
6: Yes.
2: Oh, this one might get y'all.
1: Oh no,
2: it's what people call us.
1: Beavis and Butthead.
2: No.
3: Dumb and Dumber?
2: No, Ren and Stimpy. Golly, you're killing me over here. Dumb and Dumber.
5: Breaking Bad
2: is good. One of my favorite cartoons.
5: Spectre Gadget.
2: That's right. Let's see. Never watched this.
5: A Modern Family.
6: Yes, baby.
1: Looney Tunes.
6: Yes, baby.
5: Full House.
3: Whatever happened to Predictability?
2: Yeah. Is that Full House?
3: Yeah. Yep. He said it, yeah.
2: Dude, Full House also sounds like...
3: Stay by the Bell.
2: Stay by the Bell.
6: Yes, baby.
2: All right. I'm going to get the hardest one I can.
1: Okay. I don't know.
5: World
1: Not a clue.
5: News Tonight.
2: I've never
3: World
2: seen this show.
3: Weird Science?
2: Boy Meets World.
3: Oh,
1: is that the
5: I got one word right.
2: Yeah, you did. Yeah,

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1: Hey, y'all, this is Blake Shelton.
2: He really does sing true country music.
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0: 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Yeah, this is
1: country music. Brad Paisley's done something kind of neat. So he's got a bunch of unreleased and unrecorded songs dating back to the 90s when his career began. And he put out a new song. It's called Fallen. And it said it's kind of got that 90s sound to it. See what you think of that song on my phone here. It's kind of got that throwback. By the way, he's playing tonight on American Idol finale with Lucas Neon.
2: Just the way this begins sounds like 90s country.
1: Yeah. It's the subtle way you wink as I watch you
2: sip a drink across a crowded room. Dude, this is like classic Paisley.

0: You like it?
1: Dude, I love it.
0: I do too.
2: I mean, it's like Brad Paisley and Alan Jackson had a baby. Like, it's so good.
0: And by the way, this is bizarre. So tonight on Idol, he's doing I'm Gonna Miss Her. So when he was a senior at Belmont University and he was doing his final, like, they have to write a song and have it produced and all that.
2: Okay.
0: That's a song he wrote.
2: Oh, really?
0: When he was a senior in college. And he had it. I think he got an A on it. It bought him a house or two. Catch him tonight on Idol.
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12: Mostly cloudy skies for today with high temperatures in the mid to upper 70s. Tonight, mostly clear with low temps nearing 50. Tuesday, mostly sunny with high temperatures in the upper 70s. And for Wednesday, a slight chance for a few afternoon showers with high temperatures around 80. From the StormTrack 9 Weather Center, I'm meteorologist Olivia Glass. Q9.

0: 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I'm going to need some whiskey glasses. I didn't want to be outdone by you talking about an artist, so I want to bring one up. Over the weekend, Morgan Wallen playing Indy and did his walkout. Who do you think he had with him?
1: The governor of Indiana, the one and only Caitlin Carr.
0: Dude, it was awesome.
1: Wish she played better over the weekend, but it's all right.
0: Not sure they can. This is a little walkout. Here we go.
1: Well, after the other weekend in Vegas where everyone
0: bailed on him,
1: no one showed up.
0: Hey, Morgan, look, dude, anytime you need somebody in a pinch, we'll be there.
1: Nah, I don't want to do that, Paul. It was the worst.
0: Anyway, the crowd's going nuts.
1: Oh, yeah.
0: They hug. It takes a second sometimes for the crowd to, you know, realize who it is.
1: Who it is. Yeah.
0: Unless it's Peyton Manning. They always go, "Is it Peyton?" That's a weird thing, too, is like other places expect Peyton all the time. Granted, Indy makes sense, but yeah, Caitlin was the one that brought down the house.
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0: Tim McGraw down on the farm starting out this Monday edition of Jimbo on the Radio. Good morning, y'all.
1: Good morning. 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
0: I don't think we're going there. However, I think it's time for Jimbo on the Radio. Hey, on the show today, we'll say goodbye to Bobby Cox. Lost him yesterday. Inside the cafe, I've got tickets to Soquel Mountain. It took 10 years, but we got a new leader. I'll tell you all of that and more. Let's get cranking. Here's Lacey J. Dalton and that 16th Avenue. Right here with Jimbo on the Radio. 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

0: Kigeli. Too good to stop now. Right here with Jimbo on the radio on this Monday edition. Got to have more coffee. You know, Monday's always that day you just got to get geared up, and I need more coffee. Somebody bring me more coffee, please. Oh, don't miss my buddy Rowdy Yates tonight. 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We lost a legend on Saturday, and everybody was going, oh, man.
1: Ted Barrett threw him out of the game, and that makes Bobby Cox the all-time record holder. 132 times now he has been ejected from a Major League ball game.
0: And he still holds that record today. Hall of Fame manager Bobby Cox passed away at the age of 84 on Saturday. You know, he led the Braves from 78 to 81, then came back in 1990. And, you know, they turned that thing around in 91. Going from worst to first. And he finished up his managerial duties in 2010. He led the team to 14 division titles, 5 National League pennants, and the 1995 World Series. And Bobby Cox was inducted into the Hall of Fame in Cooperstown in 2014.
2: It is so hot in here.
3: That's because I turned the system off earlier.
2: Why would you do that?
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2: Did you fix it?
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2: Oh, that doesn't sound...
3: It's calibrating.
2: You're sweating through your shirt.
3: That's normal.
2: We need HEP.
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17: mostly cloudy skies for today with high temperatures in the mid to upper 70s. Tonight, mostly clear with low temps nearing 50. Tuesday, mostly sunny with high temperatures in the upper 70s. And for Wednesday, a slight chance for a few afternoon showers with high temperatures around 80. From the StormTrack 9 Weather Center, I'm meteorologist Olivia Glass.
0: Thanks, Olivia. Right now, we have cloudy skies and 68.
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0: Coming up, DePopo was out, now DePopo's back in, and there's chaos in the city. I'll tell you all about it. Right now, it's Garth calling Baton Rouge.

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0: Lone Star walking in Memphis right here with Jimbo on the radio. Again, thanks to my buddies down at Maxville Trailers. Man, we had a great time Saturday with Wade Hayes, Mo Bandy, and Zach. And it was just a great time. And the popcorn was wonderful. Thank you, fellas. Well, you can join us this Sunday at the Chattanooga Market, because this Sunday is Clumpy's Ice Cream Social. Oh, ice cream. Love that, too. It'll be at the Chattanooga Market this Sunday there across from Finley Stadium inside the First Horizon Pavilion. Well, down in Whitfield County, the Cahutta Town Council is trying to bring sanity back to insane things. Listen to me now. Last Wednesday morning, the mayor, Ron Shinnick, he fired the entire police force down in Calhoun. That didn't set well. The town council passed an ordinance on Friday restoring the police department. They say this is over the clerk of the town, Pam Shinnick, who's the mayor's wife. This has got Mari Povich written all over it, friends. We'll see how this turns out. The town council also prevented the mayor from firing the officers for 30 days and tabled the agenda involving Shinnick's removal. Uh-oh, it could be happening. Oh, the drama continues down in Cahutta.
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Did you get the Braves Player of the Day? Pushed it out to you on the Q mobile app this morning just after 8 a.m. Between noon and 7, you can win tickets to see the Braves. Here's

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back. 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Y'all ever watch the NBC show The Voice? You know, Blake was on there, and Reba was on there, and now there's a new coach. Tell you about it after Randy. Suppose.

0: 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Hey, get your request in for the Classic Country Cafe coming up at noon. It's brought to you by Heritage Funeral Home, East Brainerd Chapel. Just open up that Q mobile app, click the microphone, or you can text me, either one. I will get it and get it ready for the show at noon. Well, The Voice on NBC, they've had different coaches all the time. Some coming in, some going out. Well, needless to say, there's a new feller coming to The Voice.
1: Riley Green.
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1: I am super stoked to coach alongside you. Welcome to The Voice. I was stoked whenever I heard you were going to be a coach, because I actually am a super fan of your music, man. You're so good. But needless to say, fan and all, it's a competition. So I, as a future friend, I sent you something, a little gift, a little something, while you're out on the road doing shows and getting your head in the game for The Voice coming up, because I think you're going to need the practice.
0: Slam by old Kelly Clarkson on Riley Green. He will be on The Voice along with Adam Levine. They have not announced who the fourth coach is going to be. Normally they got four, so we'll see how that goes. Riley Green, new coach on The Voice.
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0: mostly cloudy skies for today with high temperatures in the mid to upper 70s. Tonight, mostly clear with low temps nearing 50. Tuesday, mostly sunny with high temperatures in the upper 70s. And for Wednesday, a slight chance for a few afternoon showers with high temperatures around 80. From the Storm Track 9 Weather Center, I'm meteorologist Olivia Glass.
1: Thanks, Olivia. Right now, Chattamoogee, cloudy skies and 68.
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0: Clay Walker, I can make a living. No if to it. It's I could make a living. Right here with Jimbo on the radio. As we start the 11 o'clock hour, you know, they keep making these cell phones smaller and thinner and thinner.
1: Announcing the thinnest smartphone ever. So smart, so easy to break, so easy to lose. What's not to love? If you're us. Because this phone is so thin that if you just sit down once with it in your pocket,
2: oh, damn it,
1: you'll have to buy a new one. Or forget it's in your jeans and you wash them.
3: Damn it.
1: Yeah, it's the phone you'll be buying again and again and again. The world's thinnest smartphone. And what makes it smart? We thought of it.
3: Damn it.
1: I love this job.
0: I've done that. Broke my phone before. Yep, broke my phone. I don't want that phone. I'd break it in a heartbeat. Here's Ron. What? You hadn't broke your phone? Something wrong with you. Here's Ronnie Millsap right here on the Cue.

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Tina McBride, I love you, right here on the queue with Jimbo on the radio. After Rodney Crowell, we're going to go all the way back to 1974.

0: Well, if looks could kill, right here with Jimbo on the radio on this Monday morning. Hey, Kathy Bryson of Ringgold, she won herself a pair of tickets and backstage tour at the Grand Ole Opry simply by going to twanglife.net and registering. It doesn't cost you anything. It's absolutely free, and we'll draw another winner real soon. So go on over there and enter today. Now, how many of y'all remember that theme song? Yeah, this was from 1974. It was on NBC. It was the Rockford Files. Well, guess what? It's coming back for the 26-27 season. The Rockford Files reboot has officially been named. You know, James Garner was the original Jim Rockford. Now, David Boreanaz, he is the new Jim Rockford. Let's see if he can live up to the legend. And then we'll say, you're good or you're not good. And we got a remote clicker if you ain't.
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9: From the Langley Roofing Weather Center.
10: Mostly cloudy skies for today with high temperatures in the mid to upper 70s. Tonight, mostly clear with low temps nearing 50. Tuesday, mostly sunny with high temperatures in the upper 70s. And for Wednesday, a slight chance for a few afternoon showers with high temperatures around 80. From the Storm Track 9 Weather Center, I'm meteorologist Olivia Glass.
11: Thanks, Olivia. Right now in the scenic city, we have not moved an inch. We are still setting with cloudy skies and 68.
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11: On the way, she's done it again. Absolutely done it again. I don't think there's anybody stopping this little two-stepper. I'll tell you about it coming up. Right now, it's Shania, Forever and For Always, right here with Jimbo on the radio.

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And this young lady, she's going to be a legend, I'm telling you. And there's just no stopping this little Texas two-stepper. I'll tell you about more of Ella's accomplishments after her song, Choosing Texas.

0: 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That's Ella Langley in Chusin, Texas, right here with Jimbo on the radio. Classic Country Cafe coming up at noon. Get your request in on the Q mobile app, would you? And speaking of Ella, I'm telling you, the top two artists of the Touch Tones jukeboxes, those are the things you see out in, you know, Waffle House and place like that. The top two artists, Ella Langley, and that one, Chusin, Texas, is at number one, country artist. Number two, I'm the Problem by Morgan Wallen, country artist at number two. Number one and number two, they country, and she gonna be around for a while.
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0: You know, it's been around for more than 50 years, and it took a retired veteran to claim the top spot. 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

0: Craig Morgan, this old boy right here with Jimbo on the radio on this Monday edition. Wrap it up, fellas, of the show, Classic Country Legends, Q97.3, 99.3. 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You gonna find us, baby. Download it and make sure you have the push notifications turned on. Did you get the Braves Player of the Day this morning? We pushed that out. So sometime between 12 noon and 7 p.m., we're going to have you call. If you are the correct person that knows who that Braves player of the day is, getting me all discombobulated, you will win a family four-pack of tickets to go see the Braves and the Nats on Sunday, May 24th. Well, it's been around for more than 50 years. I've watched it when I was sick in school. Yeah, it's been on that long. The Price is Right.
1: We're going to start things off with $2,500.
2: All right, you want to keep going?
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3: The last two numbers on my daughter's birthday. I have to go.
2: She's going
3: to
2: go for it.
1: It's $100,000.
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1: A mother-daughter trip to Morocco!
4: $240,150. Vanessa, nice job. Almost a quarter mil.
2: Which makes her the biggest pricing game winner in Price is Right daytime history.
0: Yeah, I still miss Bob Barker and Rod Roddy, don't you? But, you know, Drew's doing a good job. Vanessa, retired veteran, $240,150.
5: 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The latest road conditions and school closings. 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
14: From the Langley Roofing Weather Center.
15: Mostly cloudy skies for today with high temperatures in the mid to upper 70s. Tonight, mostly clear with low temps nearing 50. Tuesday, mostly sunny with high temperatures in the upper 70s. And for Wednesday, a slight chance for a few afternoon showers with high temperatures around 80. From the StormTrack 9 Weather Center, I'm meteorologist Olivia Glass.
0: Thanks, Olivia. Yep, still cloudy. Yep, still 68.

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0: still cloudy.
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0: 40-hour week, Alabama. Right here. Okay, yeah, I know. I'm running just a tad behind. 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
0: And he got his rib back, too. 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
1: Hey, would you play Diamond Rios one more day?
0: I will. Who am I playing this for?
1: This is Chris. I won the tickets to Diamond Rio on Saturday.
0: And?
1: And we had the most amazing time.
0: See? I'm telling you, when you listen to the cue, you get the tickets, you go to the concerts, and boy, howdy, are they good.
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0: This is some Conway right here on the Classic Country Cafe. Come on, Conway. Swinging left, swinging right, slow hand right here. The Clack Cafe is brought to you by... See, I get myself discombobulated just doing my own thing. 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
3: Mostly cloudy skies for today with high temperatures in the mid to upper 70s. Tonight, mostly clear with low temps nearing 50. Tuesday, mostly sunny with high temperatures in the upper 70s. And for Wednesday, a slight chance for a few afternoon showers with high temperatures around 80. From the StormTrack 9 Weather Center, I'm meteorologist Olivia Glass.
0: Thanks, Olivia. Right now, cloudy skies and 68.
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0: Okay, sure. Can I follow that up with Sweet Home Alabama so not to tick off my listeners? 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

The Osborne Brothers and Rocky Top right here on the Classic Country Cafe. I know my sister was just grinning ear to ear right there because I played Rocky Top.

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And yes, friends, Alabama football returns to the Q September the 5th. Mark it on your calendar and get ready for it, all right? And my wife said that other one was hurting her ears, so that should have made her feel better. And then she said, play Wade Hayes, who was down with me Saturday. Yep, here you go.

0: Massa Country Cafe. Hello.
1: Jimbo, you're all right, sir. Jimbo, you have been playing songs. They're such a blessing to all of us out here today.
0: Uh-oh.
1: But I can think of one more that would really be a blessing to some of them other people.
0: And that would be?
1: Sweet Beulah Land by Marty Rayburn.
0: Oh, you're talking about real blessings, not slapping upside the head.
1: Yeah, no. But when that boy sings that song, buddy, it's a blessing.
0: It is. It is. I will go pull it, and I'll play it.
1: Okay, have a good day, Jimbo.

the unmistakable voice of Marty Rayburn from Shenandoah. Beulah Land. Squire Parsons song. Yes, it is. You didn't think I know that, did you? I've sung that song so many times that I said that, well, I'm standing right here harmonizing right along with it. Okay, kids, you know I always have something to give away on the cafe. Today, I've got a pair of Soaky Mountain Water Park tickets. Drove by that the other day. We were up in Pigeon Forge. Soaky Mountain Water Park. You be caller 10. I'll give you a pair of tickets to go up there. And, you know, summer's a-coming. It'd be a good place to splash down at for a while. Had to get my train of thought back in there. 423-702-9799 is the number. You be caller 10, and you got that pair of tickets to Soaky Mountain Water Park. Here's Miss

0: Classic Country Cafe. Hi there. Who am I talking to?
1: Eddie Frizzell.
0: Well, Eddie, you want to go up there and splash around at old Splash Mountain?
2: Yeah.
1: I guess.
0: You guess?
1: Yeah, I guess.
0: If you don't want them, I'll take the tickets to Soaky Mountain and do it myself.
2: I'm more excited than he is.
0: See, I thought so. There had to be a reason. There's always a reason. Well, hang on. I'll tell you how to get the tickets.
2: Okay.
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3: From the Langley Roofing Weather Center.
14: Mostly cloudy skies for today with high temperatures in the mid to upper 70s. Tonight, mostly clear with low temps nearing 50. Tuesday, mostly sunny with high temperatures in the upper 70s. And for Wednesday, a slight chance for a few afternoon showers with high temperatures around 80. From the StormTrack 9 Weather Center, I'm meteorologist Olivia Glass.
0: Thanks, Olivia. Right now, cloudy and 69.

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0: hey, baby, let's go to Vegas right here, starting out the 1 o'clock hour with Jimbo on the radio. You know, those graduation parties are going to be starting soon. You want to keep your grad sober? You need to get one of these.
1: It's that time of year again. Your child is graduating, and that means wild high school graduation parties. And you just know your new grad and his friends will be reaching for the beer keg.
0: Shouldn't.
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1: Oh, forget graduation. Mr. Miller needs one of those. Here's Michael Johnson. Lord have mercy. The moon is still over her shoulder and on her bracelet.

Red Akins, that ain't my truck, right here with Jimbo on the radio on this Monday edition. Thought I'd throw in a legendary weekend extra for you. Here's one you hadn't heard in a while. Here's Dolly and Touch Your Woman.

0: Miss Dolly, a legendary weekend extra for you, Touch a Woman. Back from 1972, that is. And you heard it only here on The Q. Of course, you know our legendary weekend brought to you by Elaine Funeral Home, Southcrest Chapel. Every weekend, we take you way back right here on The Q. Now, Grandma and Grandpa, Mama and Daddy, listen closely, okay? You need to hurry. And I mean hurry quick, all right? If you're going to get something like a Nintendo Switch 2 console for your kitty, that, you know, because I always buy things early and put it up. 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They are jacking up the price of the Nintendo Switch 2. It goes from just a meager $449.99 to $499.99 starting in September. So you got till the end of summer to get this thing and put it up. You know, the Nintendo Switch 2, that's the biggest profit of Nintendo to the tune of $2.7 billion. 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
13: From the Langley Roofing Weather Center.
14: mostly cloudy skies for today with high temperatures in the mid to upper 70s. Tonight, mostly clear with low temps nearing 50. Tuesday, mostly sunny with high temperatures in the upper 70s. And for Wednesday, a slight chance for a few afternoon showers with high temperatures around 80. From the StormTrack 9 Weather Center, I'm meteorologist Olivia Glass.
0: Thanks, Olivia. Well, what you know, we actually moved 2 degrees, 3 degrees. Something like that. Cloudy skies in 71.
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0: You knew it was coming. My stupid criminal. And you can't fix it. You just can't fix it. 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

0: There's Blake and Old Red right here with Jimbo on the radio, Q97.3, 99.3. Well, Ron White said it best. You can't fix stupid. And this boy is just one of the most stupidest criminals I think I've ever seen. He was running a trafficking scheme down in Louisiana. And he's been doing it for about 4 years. And they finally caught up with him. What was he trafficking? Turtles. Turtles. And more than 1,800 protected turtles. He'd go down to Florida, capture them, and then send them overseas for, you know, the exotic pet trade. Come on now. 1,700 of the loggerhead turtles, 100 striped-neck musk turtles, and 15 striped mud turtles, worth more than $500,000. The boy's going to be behind bars for a long time, and he's going to have to pay a hefty fine, too. I'm surprised that he did not run into a snapping turtle.
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0: just don't get no better than that. Ricky Van Shelton, keep it between the lines right here with Jimbo on the radio. Well, it's time for our Jimbo's Box Office Report. What did well at the movie theaters over the weekend? Well, at number five, Billie Eilish, pop star, I think she is, Hit Me Hard and Soft, the tour live in 3D. It was a concert in 3D. Who cares? Number four, The Sheep Detectives. I told you that was going to be in there. Good movie, $15.9 million. Michael, that's hanging on at number three with $36.5 million. Mortal Kombat 2 opened with $40 million bucks this weekend, but it could not knock off The Devil Wears Prada 2. Pulled in $43 million for the top slot at the box office.
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12: Tennessee Valley weather.
13: Mostly
12: mostly cloudy skies for today with high temperatures in the mid to upper 70s. Tonight, mostly clear with low temps nearing 50. Tuesday, mostly sunny with high temperatures in the upper 70s. And for Wednesday, a slight chance for a few afternoon showers with high temperatures around 80. From the StormTrack 9 Weather Center, I'm meteorologist Olivia Glass.
0: Thanks, Olivia. Right now in the scenic city, cloudy skies and 72. Guys, thank you so much for spending your Monday with me. You could have chose to go anywhere else, but you chose right here. Thank you from the bottom of my heart. Dale Mitchell is on the way next. Here's AJ, Little Benny, right here on the Cube.

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0: 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The Oak Ridge Boys doing Bobby Sue. And this past Friday afternoon, Robert Hankins of Pikeville successfully solved our Food City Grand Ole Opry rain teaser to pick up a pair of tickets to the Grand Ole Opry. 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On the way, Alabama's coming up next after our Storm Track 9 Weather Center forecast.
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0: From the Langley Roofing Weather Center.
9: Mostly cloudy skies for today with high temperatures in the mid to upper 70s. Tonight, mostly clear with low temps nearing 50. Tuesday, mostly sunny with high temperatures in the upper 70s. And for Wednesday, a slight chance for a few afternoon showers with high temperatures around 80. From the Storm Track 9 Weather Center, I'm meteorologist Olivia Glass. Q90.

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0: 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He's on the way for you next.
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0: From the Langley Roofing Weather Center.
10: Mostly cloudy skies for today with high temperatures in the mid to upper 70s. Tonight, mostly clear with low temps nearing 50. Tuesday, mostly sunny with high temperatures in the upper 70s. And for Wednesday, a slight chance for a few afternoon showers with high temperatures around 80. From the StormTrack 9 Weather Center, I'm meteorologist Olivia Glass.

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0: Classic Country, Q97, 99.3, the city of New Orleans. 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
0: From the Langley Roofing Weather Center.
13: Mostly cloudy skies for today with high temperatures in the mid to upper 70s. Tonight, mostly clear with low temps nearing 50. Tuesday, mostly sunny with high temperatures in the upper 70s. And for Wednesday, a slight chance for a few afternoon showers with high temperatures around 80. From the Storm Track 9 Weather Center, I'm meteorologist Olivia Glass. Q97.

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0: 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There's Trisha Yearwood and X's and O's. Still have not gotten a winner today with our Atlanta Braves player of the day. 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
1: Not much slowing you down this afternoon. 24 eastbound, about 9 or 10 minutes from downtown to the split. Westbound 24, you get a broken down vehicle right as you pass downtown. Everything out of the roadway off to the right shoulder. Everything else on the major roadways looks good. Watch out for an accident in Soddy Daisy, Soddy Terrace between U.S. Highway 27 and Lovell Road, and also in Ooltewah Lee Highway near the Honors Course.
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2: From the Langley Roofing Weather Center.
11: Mostly cloudy skies for today with high temperatures in the mid to upper 70s. Tonight, mostly clear with low temps nearing 50. Tuesday, mostly sunny with high temperatures in the upper 70s. And for Wednesday, a slight chance for a few afternoon showers with high temperatures around 80. From the Storm Track 9 Weather Center, I'm meteorologist Olivia Glass.
0: We have mostly cloudy skies right now, 75 degrees.

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0: 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And this Sunday at the Chattanooga Market, it's going to be Clumpy's Ice Cream Day. 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StormTrack 9 Weather Center forecast coming up, and Brooks and Dunn on the way for you, too, and an update now on Drive Time Traffic. Back to Robin for that. He's in the Drive Time Traffic Center.
1: Still looking good this afternoon. 24 eastbound, about 10 or 11 minutes from downtown to the split. Westbound 24, no problem. 153 looks good. 75 moving well both ways between Cleveland and Dalton. Watch out for accidents. Rocky River at Eastwood and also Roanoke at Wilder.
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15: From the Langley Roofing Weather Center.
16: Mostly cloudy skies for today with high temperatures in the mid to upper 70s. Tonight, mostly clear with low temps nearing 50. Tuesday, mostly sunny with high temperatures in the upper 70s. And for Wednesday, a slight chance for a few afternoon showers with high temperatures around 80. From the StormTrack 9 Weather Center, I'm meteorologist Olivia Glass.
0: We have mostly cloudy skies right now, 75 degrees.

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0: 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I've got more tickets to the Tennessee Aquarium. 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Keeping it
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0: 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There's Eddie Rabbit going step by step. It's 4:49. And if you have the Q97.3, 99.3 mobile app on your phone, this morning, if you have the push notifications enabled, this morning we sent you a little after 8 o'clock today's Atlanta Braves Player of the Day. If you know that player's name, be my fifth caller right now at 423-702-9799. Tell me the player of the day to win a four-pack of tickets to the Braves and Washington Nationals game at Truist Park coming up here on a Sunday a couple of weeks. So give us that name right now at 423-702-9799. Caller 5 as we check Drive Time Traffic. 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
1: All right, 24 eastbound. Watch out for an accident right as you pass downtown. The right lane's going to be partially blocked. It's going to be about 14 or 15 minutes to get from downtown to the split. Westbound 24, a little slow passing downtown, but no problem. 153 looks good between I-75 and the dam. 75 is moving well both ways between Cleveland and Dalton.
0: 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It's No Pay May, and that means no payments till August at Kia of Cleveland and KiaofCleveland.com.
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6: From the Langley Roofing Weather Center.
7: Partly cloudy sky tonight and low temperatures ranging from the upper 40s to low 50s. Tuesday, sunny to partly sunny. Afternoon highs, upper 70s near 80. And on Wednesday, more clouds and sun. A few spotty showers at times. Look for highs, upper 70s to around 80. From the Storm Track 9 Weather Center, I'm meteorologist Glenn.
8: Mostly cloudy skies right now. We have 74 degrees.
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0: 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There's Chris Cagle and Miss Me Baby. It's 5:11. An extra long set of continuous Classic Country set to kick off for you next with Vern Gosden. Congratulations to Mackenzie Owens of Fort Payne, our latest winner of a four-pack of tickets to Atlanta Braves and Washington Nationals on May 24th at Truist Park in Atlanta. She knows today's Braves Player of the Day, Mauricio Dubon. We'll give you another Atlanta Braves Player of the Day tomorrow morning through the Q97.3, 99.3 mobile app. Make sure you have that and make sure you have push notifications activated to get that Player of the Day. 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Still got more tickets to give away to the Tennessee Aquarium, too. 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
1: I-24 eastbound, that earlier accident near downtown, that has all been cleared out of the way. Still, it's going to be about 13 or 14 minutes to get from downtown to the split. Westbound 24, a little slow passing downtown. Once you get to Moccasin Bend, it looks good. Southbound 27, lining up just a bit, trying to get onto 24 westbound. 153 is good between I-75 and the dam, and 75 is a good ride both ways between Cleveland and Dalton.
0: 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It's No Pay May, and that means no payments till August at Kia of Cleveland and KiaofCleveland.com.
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4: Tennessee Valley Weather. A partly cloudy sky tonight and low temperatures ranging from the upper 40s to low 50s. Tuesday, sunny to partly sunny, afternoon highs upper 70s near 80. And on Wednesday, more clouds and sun, a few spotty showers at times. Look for highs upper 70s to around 80. From the Storm Track 9 Weather Center, I'm meteorologist David Glenn.
0: Mostly cloudy skies right now. We have 73 degrees.

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0: 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Classic Country Legends, there's Bobby Gentry. And Ode to Billy Joe, 549. 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
1: N24 eastbound about 11 or 12 minutes from downtown to the split. Westbound 24 is good. 150 free moving well between I-75 and the dam. 75 northbound, you get an accident between East Brainerd Road and Highway 153. Everything out of the roadway off on the left shoulder. And then a bit further north, you're a little slow as you pass Hamilton Place. No real problem. Southbound 75 is good. Watch out for an accident. Gun Barrel at Goodwin.
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9: From the Langley Roofing Weather Center,
10: Tennessee.
11: Partly cloudy sky tonight, low temperatures upper 40s to low 50s.
10: For Tuesday, overall partly sunny. Look for highs upper 70s, a few spots right around 80. And then on Wednesday, more clouds and sun. Scattered showers are possible at times, just kind of hit and miss. Look for highs around 80. From the Storm Track 9 Weather Center, I'm meteorologist David Glenn.
0: Mostly cloudy skies at our studios right now. 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

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Good evening, this is Dale Mitchell. Nobody knows what it's like behind those blue eyes, the bluest eyes in Texas. Here's Restless Heart.

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0: 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There's John Conley and those rose-colored glasses. And again tomorrow, a little after 8 o'clock in the morning, we're going to send you an Atlanta Braves Player of the Day. 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We'll take a look at our Storm Track 9 Weather Center forecast, and Alan Jackson is coming up for you next.
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11: A partly cloudy sky tonight and low temperatures ranging from the upper 40s to low 50s. Tuesday, sunny to partly sunny. Afternoon highs, upper 70s near 80. And on Wednesday, more clouds and sun. A few spotty showers at times. Look for highs, upper 70s to around 80. From the Storm Track 9 Weather Center, I'm meteorologist David Glenn.
0: We have mostly cloudy skies right now and 73 degrees. Q90.

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0: 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The latest road conditions and school closings. 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
0: From the Langley Roofing Weather Center.
11: A partly cloudy sky tonight, low temperatures upper 40s to low 50s. For Tuesday, overall partly sunny, look for highs upper 70s, a few spots right around 80. And then on Wednesday, more clouds and sun, scattered showers are possible at times, just kind of hit and miss, look for highs around 80. From the StormTrack 9 Weather Center, I'm meteorologist Steve Glenn.
12: Partly cloudy skies right now, 73 degrees. Q90.

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1: So is it me, or has there been very little in the way of talk lately about space tourism? You know, Blue Origin put their program on hold for 2 years, and SpaceX is mainly doing contract work for NASA and some other private projects. But that doesn't mean that the everyman's desire to travel to the great beyond has decreased at all, because it hasn't. In fact, experts believe that by 2030, which is not that far off, there will be daily space tourism flights, which does sound like a lot of fun. But me, I'm not going at all until they can guarantee zero malfunctions with that high-tech toilet.
0: This is Ridin' with Rowdy.
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14: From the Langley Roofing Weather Center.
15: A partly cloudy sky tonight and low temperatures ranging from the upper 40s to low 50s. Tuesday, sunny to partly sunny. Afternoon highs, upper 70s near 80. And on Wednesday, more clouds and sun. A few spotty showers at times. Look for highs, upper 70s to around 80. From the Storm Trite 9 Weather Center, I'm meteorologist David Glenn. Q90.

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0: 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Facebook in
1: review. It is green, it is gold, and it is gorgeous. What is it, and how can you get one? Find out on my Facebook page at Rowdy Vision. So, what is up with my rowdy friends on Facebook today? Joel says, it is not procrastination if I have no intention of ever doing it. Christy chimes in and says, there's no need to drive me crazy. I'm so close, I'll just walk from here. Finally, we hear from my pal Dan today, who lets us know, I do not have a dad bod. Matter of fact, I prefer the term father figure.
0: You are riding with Rowdy.
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1: Consistency was key for a man from the Lone Star State who just came forward to collect a huge lotto jackpot. This man from Mesquite, Texas, which is really not very far from where I grew up, said he stayed the course and participated in the Saturday night drawing without fail every Saturday night for more than 30 years. And finally, a quick pick that he purchased at a 7-Eleven convenience store hit, and he is $41 million richer, sorta, by taking the cash option and paying the taxes up front, plus repaying all the money that he spent on tickets for the last three decades. It is my best guess he walks away with about 18 bucks.
0: It's Riding with Rowdy.
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6: From the Langley Roofing Weather Center,
7: a partly cloudy sky tonight, low temperatures upper 40s to low 50s. For Tuesday, overall partly sunny, look for highs upper 70s, a few spots right around 80. And then on Wednesday, more clouds and sun, scattered showers are possible at times, just kind of hit and miss, look for highs around 80. From the Storm Track 9 Weather Center, I'm meteorologist Steve Glenn. 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